Somber on the Peak 104.1. So Sergio, and this one is called Golden. And coming up next is Heaven's Zest, formerly

infatuated with you. I just feel like you are natural, you know, like you just got something I like, you know. And I like what I like it when I like it.

0: Hey, this is Sergio on the Peak 104.1, and I have a special guest in the studio with me today, the one and only Evan Burton, also known as Heaven Zest.
1: What's up, Sergio? Thanks for having me on, bro. It's so great to be here.
0: Yeah, no problem. Thank you for coming by. I appreciate it.
1: Absolutely, man.
0: And you're quite the busy man.
1: That's right.
0: These next few weeks.
1: And,
0: before we get too into it, how would you explain your journey to where you are now?
1: Man, you know, I was born with a disease called cystic fibrosis. When I was a child, they told my parents I wouldn't live to be an adult. So I grew up with that kind of over my head. When I was 27 years old, I had a double lung transplant, which saved my life. I've been in a band called Indubious for about 20 years, and I toured the world with those lungs. And about 2 years ago, I received my second double lung transplant. It was on essentially my deathbed. I was really close to leaving this world that I was visited by a presence that told me that everything in my life, including all of the hardships, were for a reason and had led me to where I am now to finally release my fear and doubt once and for all. It gave me the name Heaven Zest. And here I am, buddy. I'm on a mission from God. I'm trying to spread the good word and help people in the way that I've already been helped because I've been given the most tremendous, beautiful life.
0: And, you did mention your music career, and you do have a album coming out, right?
1: That's right.
0: It's called Yes, mm-hmm. And it's going to be released on September 11th. And what's the story behind Yes?
1: Well, Yes, it's kind of like a mantra, right? Because it's really easy to resist things in our lives. Like for me, I could have resisted the fact that I was born with a disease or that I had to undergo a crazy operation or almost died. But now looking back, I understand that all that happened for a reason for me. Mm. And really, I truly view it as the greatest gift. So I am a yes to everything that's happened.

0: to me, and I will be a yes to everything that continues to happen to me. I'm a yes to myself. I'm a yes to life. I understand that life is not happening to me. It's happening for me. I'm not paranoid. I'm pro-annoid.
1: There you go. I like that.
0: Yeah. Around every corner is another blessing. It's just only up to us, our perspective, man.
1: Mm. The album's going to be released September 11th. It's called Yes, and there's going to be a big album release party on September 18th at the Ball County Theater Pub, right?
0: That is the truth, brother. The truth.
1: It's going to be available for all ages, so the whole family.
0: All ages are invited. My daughter's going to be there. There's going to be a bunch of little 8-year-olds running around. Family affair. It's like early. It. Doors open at 6.
1: Okay, perfect. Well, are you cool with hanging out for a little break?
0: Why not?
1: I like it.
0: You talked me into it. I'm here.
1: I like it. This is Sergio, and it's Central Oregon's best music, The Peak, 104.1.
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11: Going to be cooling down to 50 degrees tonight. Tomorrow, clouds, some light showers, and a high of 61, 45 at night. And on Thursday, a little more rain with a high of 60 degrees. I'm Sergio for more news and weather. 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

0: What's up, y'all? This is Heaven's Est, and you're back here on The Peak 104.1. We're sitting here with Sergio. What's up, Sergio?
1: Hey.
0: What's going on?
1: I think we just flipped the script on that.
0: Oh, my gosh. Don't be confused.
1: And we were talking earlier about your upcoming album. Yes, it's going to be released on September 11th. It's going to be available on all digitals, right?
0: That's right. Don't worry. This is only the culmination of my entire life's work. You know, it's no big deal.
1: No pressure. No pressure.
0: No big deal. It's only the greatest music that I've ever created in my entire career, and like a culmination of everything that I've gone through, and like all of my hopes and dreams compiled into one little gem. So
1: no pressure. You know. So, you know, this is something you might want to give a listen to.
0: Yeah.
1: And there is a big album release party happening on September 18th at the Volcano Theater Pub, right?
0: That's right. I'm going to be there. I'm going to be on that stage. I'm going to be singing my little heart out. You know, I've been building this project really only over the past 2 years. And so my live show, I've been playing shows around the country, playing festivals and this, and I've been dialing it in. I mean, you know, it's kind of like you see comedians talking about, they want to go on stage and they want to test their new material.
1: Yep.
0: I've been out there testing my material. And instead of applause and laughter, I'm looking for booty shaking.
1: There we go.
0: Who's getting down?
1: I like it.
0: You know, smiles on faces, people connecting with themselves and their hearts. And so, you know, I view my music as a technology that's designed to bring people closer to themselves. And the way that happens is by me being my authentic true self on stage. I'm a weirdo, dude. I am a 100% goofball. Half of the stuff that I do is completely improv. Mm. And so really what I'm doing is trying to inspire people to really say yes to themselves, man.
1: There you go.
0: Because we're all different and we're all special. And there's only one of us in the world.
1: True.
0: There's only one of you, and there's nobody else can do exactly what you can do.
1: It's true. And it's going to be a party, from what it sounds like.
0: It's going to be a party, dude.
1: September,
0: yeah, we're not
1: 18th,
0: playing around.
1: The Yes album release party at the Volcano Theater Pub. And again, September 11th, the album is going to be released. And on that album,
0: yeah,
1: there's a song.
0: That's right.
1: That you might have heard if you are aware of our Hoodoo ads that play every now and then. And it's called Who Do You Love? What's the story?
0: I understand. You're saying like you might have heard it. I think that everyone in Central Oregon has heard it 5,000 times. Mm-hmm. It goes, who do you love? Who do you love? Who do you love? Who do you love? Hey. People don't know that's me.
1: Mm.
0: But, you know, do you mind going to tell the story about it right now?
1: Yeah, go for it.
0: Okay, so I got a text from my buddy Ty King. Big up, shout out Ty King. He says, hey, Hoodoo is looking for someone to do a jingle for them. And so I literally pick up my phone. I record a voice note right then. I say, who do you love? Who do you love? I send it to him. He sends it to Jen Davis, yep, who was doing publicity for Hoodoo. She instantly hits me up and says, yo, I want to hire you to do the song.
1: Yeah.
0: I'm like, really? That just happened? I sent it to Ty as a joke. And so it was literally this instant manifestation. And so, you know, I felt in that moment that it happened. I said, this is a gift from God. I knew it for some reason in my heart. I knew that song was a gift from God. So what are we now? 5 years later, people, that song's been played thousands and thousands and thousands of times. And so I'm like, I'm going to release this song on my album. Who does that? Takes a radio jingle, turns it into a song. I love the song, and the song has a deep, profound meaning to it, because this song is about focus. It's very easy for us to focus on what we're upset about. We wake up in the morning and start to think about our problems, but what if you focused on what you love? And that's what I try to do.
1: Yep. It's quite the jingle.
0: It's an anthem, dude. It's an anthem of love.
1: Definitely.
0: And it's an anthem for Hoodoo, too. And it's like, it's an anthem for loving the earth and the mountains and the beauty and our family and ourselves.
1: And a big thank you to Jen for connecting the dots.
0: Jen.
1: Yeah, real good people. And
0: she's incredible. She's incredible.
1: Real good people. Big shout out to Jen.
0: Family.
1: And before we go, I wanted to let you know that September 18th,
0: Yes
1: album release party is going to be at the Volcano Theater Pub.
0: Yeah.
1: And on September 11th, the album will be dropped. And there's going to be some special little things at the show, right, that people can get a hold of for the album.
0: Oh, you want to talk about them special little things?
1: We're gonna tell them
0: the secrets. Well, I got vinyls, so I don't have just a normal vinyl. I'm like, oh, that's a cool vinyl. I have a double LP. It's a limited edition. It's freaking beautiful. It's like metallic sheen, different colors, bro. This is like, I really went all out on this thing. I also have custom cassette tapes and
1: Ooh.
0: A Heaven's Est Walkman that hooks up Bluetooth to your AirPods. We're calling this the analog revolution, right? So I'm heavily invested in the analog revolution, guys. You know, people are tired of this digital streaming platforms, man. Well, oh yeah. Let's make it so music costs nothing and we pay the artist nothing. That's a great idea. And it's like you go, I don't even like my Spotify. I go on there and I'm like, way too many decisions. Millions and millions of songs. I don't know. I ain't about it. No shade. It's just, this is the evolution of technology on the earth here, you know?
1: It's true. Well, the only album you should worry about right now is Yes.
0: Yes.
1: It's going to be released on September 11th.
0: Say yes.
1: And before we go, do you want to plug any sort of website or socials?
0: Yeah. Go hit up heavensest.com. Hop on my email. This is a super easy way to stay connected for those of y'all who aren't on the social media. If you're not in the social media, Congratulations. You're winning life. But if you are, go follow me on social media too. Instagram, Heaven's Est. TikTok, Heaven's Est. Facebook, Heaven's Est.
1: And again, thank you for coming by. I appreciate it. And before we cut out, we're going to get into Who Do You Love, right?
0: That's right.
1: There you go. So
0: drop that on them.
1: Thank you again for coming by, and look out for Heaven's Est. The album's called Yes.
0: Yep. Thank y'all. Blessings.

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0: Billie Eilish on The Peak 104.1. And a big thank you to Heaven's S for dropping by. Don't forget, the album Yes is going to be dropping on September 11th. And the album release party is going to be happening on the 18th at the Volcanic Theater Pub. 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It is your official home, Seattle Seahawks and Oregon State Beavers football games. And I believe their season opener is going to be Saturday against Houston. 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
9: It's going to be cooling down to 50 degrees tonight. Tomorrow, clouds and light showers at a high of 61. 45 at night, and on Thursday, a little more rain with a high of 60 degrees. 41 in the evening, and I'm Sergio. For more news and weather, go to MyCentralOregon.com today.
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0: Tommy Richmond on Peak 104.1. And if you are older than 21 and trying to get out and sing some songs tonight, make your way over to the Volcanic Theater Pub at 7 o'clock for karaoke night. And they do have drink specials. So go sing your heart out at the Volcanic Theater Pub. And I believe that starts at 7 o'clock and goes well into the evening. It's karaoke night tonight. And if you're looking for more activities, go to MyCentralOregon.com.
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0: It's going to be cooling down to 50 degrees tonight. Tomorrow, clouds and light showers, and a high of 61. 45 in the evening. And on Thursday, a little more rain with a high of 60 degrees. I'm Sergio. 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

0: Ella Langley on the Peak 104.1. And I believe that is my time with you today. And a big thank you to Heaven's S for stopping by. And also, be safe out there. It's going to be cloudy and chilly. So be prepared. Break out that hoodie if you have to. I got more of Central Oregon's best music coming up. And don't forget, tomorrow, Tay and I do have another opportunity for you to win some Five Finger Death Punch tickets. It's Central Oregon's best music, The Peak 104.1.
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6: It's going to be cooling down to 50 degrees tonight. Tomorrow, clouds and light showers and a high of 61, 45 at night. And on Thursday, a little more rain with a high of 60 degrees, 41 in the evening. And I'm Sergio. For more news and weather, go to myCentralOregon.com today.
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They're all on Ben's Muse.

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7: Good morning. Drivers heading out on Labor Day getaways this week will be paying the highest prices ever for gas for the holiday. Prices in Bend jumped nearly 20 cents a gallon from last week, now averaging $4.87 a gallon. But that's not keeping people from traveling. Booking data shows that Alaska cruises, Central Oregon, and the Oregon coast are the most popular regional destinations for the Labor Day weekend. And the war with Iran intensifying, fueling more concern about the broader economy other than gas prices. Joe Brusalis is chief economist at RSM.
8: The geopolitical tensions have boiled over once again, and that's dragging up the price of oil, which is causing an increase in long-term treasury yields, which then creates an increased cost of doing business. So just about everything we buy on credit is about ready to get much more expensive.
7: Clouds rolling in today in Central Oregon, rain expected today and tomorrow, and much cooler temperatures. Our highs only in the lower 60s today through Friday. I'm Bill Baker. Now more of Brooke and Jeffrey in the morning on The Peak 104.1.
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10: Oh, I love Laffy Time.
9: Because recently a supervisor asked if we could prank her best employee, her next in command. 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
10: Oh, that's awesome.
9: So we are going to provide that service by hiring not just a personal assistant, but a way too personal assistant whose name is Penny, a.k.a. our own Brooke Fox.
10: Yeah.
9: Get your phone tap right after this.
10: I love this. Every Thursday right here on the Peak 104.1 at 10:50 in the morning, okay? Mm-hmm. Dan Denning, the water conservation manager for the city of Bend, is here to share water wise tips.
9: Oh, water tips on Thirsty Thursday.
10: Yes. That's it. And you can also check out waterwisetips.org.

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1: It's Brooke and Jeffrey. 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
2: It's Brooke and Jeffrey in the morning, and we just shared what's been on our minds, so the listeners are texting in to 78592 telling us what's been on theirs. This one says, this girl I just listened to is pretty dumb. In fact, I think I'm actually dumber listening to your second date update podcast.
1: Oh, I thought for sure he was talking about one of us. Yeah. Not one of our listeners.
3: No, just the listener. No.
2: Could be both. Although, can we clip that and make that a new promo? Second date update podcast. I am dumber listening. Thanks to
1: makes sense.
2: Another text, 78592, says, hey, I'm 22 from Trinidad and Tobago.
4: Cool.
2: And I'm trying to look for love again one last time.
1: Hey.
2: Any help?
4: Wait, one last time.
1: You're only 22.
3: Yeah.
1: You've got a lot of time ahead of you.
3: Not the time to settle.
1: Yeah.
2: You don't know what life is like in Trinidad, Brooke.
4: Seems
1: good.
2: Get one shot. And one more text says, when is it time to throw out the half-eaten bag of chips in the cupboard? 4 months? 5 months? Longer?
1: I mean, you always give them a taste test.
3: Yeah.
1: How well did the chip bag clip work?
3: Yeah, if you come home drunk enough, they might taste fresh.
1: Yeah.
2: Brooke is the one that loves eating expired food, so I would trust her. She's the expert.
1: Expiration dates are just suggestions. Okay.
2: Anyway, that's what's been on our listeners' minds. It's Brooke and Jeffrey in the morning. Dave Clemens and the Humane Society of Central Oregon brings you the Pet of the Week. The cutest segment in radio at 10:50 in the morning happens every Friday on Central Oregon's best music, The Peak 104.1.

0: Captain.
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2: Yeah.
1: So make sure you tell a friend about Brooke and Jeffrey in the morning. It's the radio segment that just accepted a part-time job from Santa to watch the naughty kids while they're sleeping.
0: Okay, that's
2: I never thought about that.
0: You need to turn down that job offer.
3: Yeah.
1: And he gets paid overtime for it. Whoa. No health benefits needed during laser stories.
0: Oh, wow.
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1: And Doug.
2: 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Hey, ref, open your eyes.
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12: Good morning. Drivers heading out on Labor Day getaways this week will be paying the highest prices ever for gas for the holiday. Prices in Bend jumped nearly 20 cents a gallon from last week, now averaging $4.87 a gallon. But that's not keeping people from traveling. Booking data shows that Alaska Cruises, Central Oregon, and the Oregon Coast are the most popular regional destinations for the Labor Day weekend. And the war with Iran intensifying, fueling more concern about the broader economy other than gas prices. Joe Brusalis is chief economist at RSM.
13: The geopolitical tensions have boiled over once again, and that's dragging up the price of oil, which is causing an increase in long-term treasury yields, which then creates an increased cost of doing business. So just about everything we buy on credit's about ready to get much more expensive.
12: Clouds rolling in today in Central Oregon, rain expected today and tomorrow, and much cooler temperatures. Our highs only in the lower 60s today through Friday.
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1: 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Dave Clemens and the Humane Society of Central Oregon brings you the Pet of the Week. 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
13: Good morning. Drivers heading out on Labor Day getaways this week will be paying the highest prices ever for gas for the holiday. Prices in Bend jumped nearly 20 cents a gallon from last week, now averaging $4.87 a gallon. But that's not keeping people from traveling. Booking data shows that Alaska Cruises, Central Oregon, and the Oregon Coast are the most popular regional destinations for the Labor Day weekend. And the war with Iran intensifying, fueling more concern about the broader economy other than gas prices. Joe Brusalis is chief economist at RSM.
14: The geopolitical tensions have boiled over once again, and that's dragging up the price of oil, which is causing an increase in long-term treasury yields, which then creates an increased cost of doing business. So just about everything we buy on credit is about ready to get much more expensive.
13: Clouds rolling in today in Central Oregon, rain expected today and tomorrow, and much cooler temperatures. Our highs only in the lower 60s today through Friday. I'm Bill Baker. 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

0: It's Brooke and Jeffrey in the morning. Yay. 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
1: On this show, we ask the important questions. Mm. Like, would you rather sneeze tapioca or cry pudding?
2: Ew! Oh, and ouch! What? Oh. I can't even
1: gotta choose.
3: I know, but your tears would be so delicious.
0: Yeah.
1: So would your boogers.
2: I'm sneezing tapioca. Oh, yeah, then eating it.
1: Or would you rather have your car steering wheel be a giant pretzel or your windshield wiper fluid be mango White Claw?
3: You know what, Alexis
0: Windows
3: is
0: down, spraying that.
2: And out the side.
1: Finally, would you rather know what your boss is thinking at all times or hear what Alexis is thinking when she's sprinting through an airport?
0: Hey, that's a good one.
1: That's easy. You're going to find out what's been on our minds. It's coming up at 8:10.
0: Brooke and Jeffrey in the morning.
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10: 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A cooling trend for the next few days and rain in the forecast. 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

0: 101.1. Thanks for making us feel so welcome, Central Oregon.
1: Yeah.
0: So make sure you tell a friend about Brooke and Jeffrey in the morning.
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8: 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Hey. It's Brooke and Jeffrey in the morning. The Peak 104.1.
0: I don't know what everybody else is watching going into the fall, but I have been hooked on some drama-free reality TV.
9: Why would you want to watch drama-free? Yeah, like, that's the whole point of it.
1: What show's drama-free?
0: It's Brooke and Jeffrey in the morning. I understand, like, you would think reality TV has loads of drama, but I've been watching the new season of Love is Blind UK edition.
1: Oh, and Alexis on that one?
9: I don't like Love is Blind.
1: Oh, I didn't know.
0: Oh, we're going to cut that. Cut that. It's a great show. And you guys know whenever I start a show, I have to finish it. Mm-hmm. So I've seen the whole thing.
9: Yeah.
0: And if you're currently binging it, don't listen to what I'm about to say.
1: Give him a second. One, so,
9: okay,
1: two.
9: This is a spoiler.
0: All right, they're gone.
1: All right.
0: But you know how the couples talk to each other through a wall before they meet each other? And then they finally come face to face, and that's when all the drama starts.
9: Right.
1: Oh.
0: Nope. Not in the UK version.
9: No, what? Everybody likes each other?
0: It goes super well for everyone. Nobody's shocked. No one's disappointed. They're all super nice and cool to one another.
9: Okay.
0: And they all get married. The end.
9: No way. Wait, they all got married?
0: All of them.
1: They all got married.
0: They all get married. They're all happy with each other. It's wonderful.
9: What casting producer is getting fired? Did nobody find any Uggos? Is that what happened? Like,
0: seriously. All very good looking.
9: Okay.
0: It's the complete opposite of the American version where there's chaos and vitriol and lying and backstabbing. Because when it comes to reality TV... America does it right.
1: Yeah. Got it.
0: That's why I'm going to promote, without being paid at all, some of the American reality TV shows coming this September.
9: All right, lower those morals and standards. What do we got, Jeff?
0: Bunch of favorites are back, including Dancing with the Stars.
9: Okay, that one's kind of lame. I think. I'm kind of over
0: Cut
9: that.
0: How many
9: seasons of this dancing can we have?
0: The Voice is coming back for a new season.
1: Ooh. Also, solid.
0: Shark Tank.
1: Oh, I love Shark Tank.
0: And the show I know more than a few people in this room are super into, Traitors New Blood.
8: Yes.
0: With the first ever all-civilian cast.
10: Oh, Traitors.
0: Yeah.
9: Wait. Remind me. Traitors is the one where they all live in the mansion together, and then they have to suss out. It's kind of like playing Mafia.
0: Mm-hmm. Oh. Spoiler alert. Ruin the show.
9: Am I right?
8: Just watch it.
0: Yeah.
9: Okay.
0: Just watch it. It's fun. Anyway.
1: I heard about it.
0: That's all coming back. Drama. This fall with reality TV.
8: And Earl Meets World, Alex Earl Show.
0: Cut that. Cut. Okay. Editor. Only care about the shock collar question of the day.
9: Yeah. When are we getting a reality show?
0: Drama-packed edition when I send it over to Digital Jake. Let's hear it.
10: Well, on this day in 2017, astronaut Peggy Whitson set a new NASA record when she spent a consecutive 665 days up in space. That's almost two full years floating around in zero gravity.
9: Yikes.
10: Eating food out of tubes.
9: Ugh.
10: Drinking your own recycled...
9: Yep.
10: Well, like, let's say Gatorade-like water. So congrats to her.
9: Yeah.
10: And there's so much more happening up there than just astronauts being forced to drink weird stuff to survive.
9: Oh.
10: That's why today we're going to find out how much you know about the great cosmos beyond during a special Take Us to Uranus edition of Plenty of 20.
9: Favorite title, yeah.
10: Now, you'll say a number 1 through 20. I'll give you a fun question about the giant black airless death ocean surrounding our planet.
9: Death ocean.
10: And even though I just said it, you cannot use Uranus in your answer. If you do, you'll be immediately disqualified, loaded onto one of Elon Musk's faulty SpaceX rockets, and shot directly into the sun. If it even makes it there.
0: Make that a reality show.
10: We'll start with the woman who thought space was just a button on her keyboard.
1: It is really big, like everyone says.
0: It's dark.
10: Number 3. Alexis, about 64 light years from Earth, there's a blue planet researchers call HD 189733b. With winds reaching 5,000 miles per hour, it actually rains sideways, but it's not water. What's raining at you? Is it aluminum, diamonds, glass, or expired toaster strudels?
8: That's how she lived up there for 2 years. She was fine. Oh my God, I don't even think it's this, but I hope for all the women out there, it's diamonds coming at you.
10: Alexis says diamonds. That's incorrect.
1: You're right.
10: It's glass.
1: Oh no.
10: Silicate particles in the planet's atmosphere can form gas, which gets blasted sideways by winds reaching thousands of miles per hour.
1: Oh my gosh.
10: Scary. Yeah. Brooke, it's your turn. 3 is off the board.
9: 7.
10: About 26,000 light years from Earth, at the center of the Milky Way, there's a giant cloud of gas and dust. Scientists say they know now it actually has a familiar smell and taste. Is it raspberries and rum?
1: Oh my gosh.
10: Burnt toast and gasoline?
9: Ew.
10: Grilled steak and whiskey? Or wet dog and tequila?
0: I love that all those are listed as familiar tastes.
1: Yeah, okay. There's a lot of pairings. A lot of alcohol pairings.
9: With weird things. Mm-hmm. Burnt toast and gasoline. I mean, I do feel like it's the flavor that you taste the most in life for some reason. So I'm going to go burnt toast and gasoline, which is also what I'm serving my kids for breakfast this weekend.
10: That's incorrect. Raspberries and rum. The cloud at the center of the Milky Way contains ethyl formate, a chemical associated with raspberry flavor and the smell of rum.
1: Amazing.
9: Feels like pirates should go there for some reason.
10: We're 0 for 2. Let's go over to Jose now.
1: Let's go number 8.
10: Jose, astronomers have found vampire stars.
1: Oh, no.
10: That steal material from a neighboring star to make themselves look younger. What are these stars actually stealing? Is it light, gas, heat, or her man?
9: Oh.
1: What would they be stealing to make themselves look younger? Better lighting. Mm-hmm. The girls in the room have taught me lighting is very important in pictures. Mm-hmm. No one wants to look gassier.
9: I don't know, stars may want to.
1: If you take more heat, you're hotter. Yeah. Hot is young.
9: Yeah. Mm.
1: Is it hot or light? I'm going to say good lighting.
10: Jose says lighting. I'm sorry. You actually want to be gassy. The answer is yes. These so-called blue stragglers can pull material from companion stars, gaining mass and appearing younger and bluer than the stars around them.
1: Interesting.
9: I'm more blue than you.
10: We're 0-3 and no one has said Uranus yet. Thank God. Yeah. So, Jeffrey, you got to get this right. Otherwise, I'm picking who's getting shocked today. How about a number?
0: Number 10.
10: Back in the day, different countries sent test animals into space.
9: Oh, God, this is going to be a sad one.
10: Russia launched dogs. Uh-huh. France hurtled cats into the great void above. Oh. But did you know on January 31st, 1961, NASA sent a chimpanzee named after a specific type of lunch meat?
1: What was
10: his name?
1: A monkey named Ham.
9: Oh, bologna.
1: He's so cute.
0: Oh, yeah. Bologna was big back in the 60s, wasn't it? It was like on everything. It was like bologna sandwiches, bologna casseroles, bologna milkshakes.
9: I feel like it's coming back in style. I went to a fancy a barbecue place and they're like, we make our own bologna. And I'm what?
8: God. I don't believe it was actually a fancy barbecue. Yeah.
0: Possibly
1: barbecue, remember.
0: I'm going to go bologna.
10: I'm sorry. It was said in the room.
1: No.
10: The chimpanzee's name was Ham.
1: Oh, my God. That is so adorable.
0: That's a load of Uranus.
10: Jeffrey, whoa.
1: He said it.
0: Oh, my God.
10: All right. After all that, that means I've won today. Wow. Plenty of 20. And for mentioning Uranus, Jeffrey will be getting shocked today. Boy. What are you singing, Jeff?
0: Somebody wanted to hear Black Hole Sun by Soundgarden.
1: Yeah. Makes sense.
0: Black hole sun, won't you come and wash the rain away?
11: Well, that was a fun ride. Hear it for yourself on our socials at Brooke and Jeffrey.
0: Dave Clemens and the Humane Society of Central Oregon brings you the Pet of the Week.
1: All right.
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2: 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Yeah. Let's go. Yeah. Cool.
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7: There's an 80% chance of rain today. The high is at 59 and the low will drop to 42 tonight with some more rain. Tomorrow, we're looking at possible chance of more rain, high at 60 and low at 40. I'm Day, and for more news and weather, make us your homepage at MyCentralOregon.com.
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0: by Taylor Swift on The Peak 104.1. If you love to sing, this is an opportunity for you. You can go and sing your face off with Central Oregon's only public rock choir. So you and the rest of the crowd will get very loud as you sing great songs with the live band. There's no skill or talent required. Everyone is welcome. It's your chance to go and get a little crazy. It does cost to join, but it's very cheap. 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

0: Unwritten by Natasha Bedingfield on Central Oregon's Best Music, The Peak 104.1. I'm Tay, and I confessed to a federal crime on air yesterday. Taking a rock from Crater Lake National Park is a federal crime, and I told my best friend that I talked about this on air, and she said that I was going to make a lot of people mad. So for those of you that are very upset with me, I apologize. I want you to know that Google says I should mail the rock back, but I'm probably not going to because it was a rock that was literally the teeniest, tiniest rock. So I'm not going to put it in an envelope and send it back, but I will not take a rock from a national park again. Okay. I'll take it from outside of the national park for more memories in the future, but I won't take it from inside of the national park. That is a promise to you, Central Oregon. Those of you who are upset with me, for those of you who are on the same page as me and you like rocks too, we vibing, okay? Hey, stay tuned for more Central Oregon's best music on The Peak 104.1.
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4: 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The high today is 59 with an 80% chance of rain. The low will drop down to 42 with more showers. Tomorrow we're looking at a high of 60, low at 40 and more rain. I'm Day, and for more news and weather, make us your homepage today at mycentraloregon.com.
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2: Today's high is 59 with an 80% chance of rain. The low will drop down to 42 tonight. Tomorrow we're looking at high at 60, low at 40, and more rain. I'm Tay, and for more news and weather, make us your homepage today at MyCentralOregon.com.
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Fate of Ophelia by Taylor Swift on the Peak 104.1. 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It's a collectible automobile swap meet, automobile related items only. 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

0: Lauren with Ordinary on Central Oregon's Best Music, The Peak 104.1. I'm Tay, and this coming weekend, I'm going to be over at the Deschutes County Fair and Expo Center because I've got a vendor event. I'm super excited about it. I haven't had the opportunity to make a lot more product, so we'll see what happens. I am really looking forward to it. My last vendor event, I made way less than my budget, so I think I'm going to go in this time with no budget and just an open mind and hope for some sales. I personally think my earrings are pretty darn cute, so we'll see what happens. If nobody buys anything, that's A-okay with me. I'm just there to show off what I like to do, okay? And that's enough for me. But it's from 8 a.m. to 2 p.m. So if you want to come and check out my earrings, you will find me there this coming Saturday. Or if you want to check them out online, go to my Facebook page, find me Taylor Hunt, and then you'll find my earring page connected to my Facebook page. So, yeah, you can check me out both ways that way. Hey, coming up is the Lazy Lunch Hour brought to you by Lazy Boy of Bend. 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
4: Today's high is 59 with an 80% chance of rain. That rain will drop down to 40% chance tonight with the low at 42. Tomorrow's high is 60 and low at 40 with more rain. I'm Tay, and for more news and weather, make us your homepage today at MyCentralOregon.com.
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Hey, you're listening to the Lazy Lunch Hour brought to you by Lazy Boy of Bend. 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

0: Lanes by B.O.B. featuring Haley Williams on the Peak 104.1 Central Oregon. 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
0: Today's high is 59 with an 80% chance of rain. The low will drop down to 40% chance of rain tonight at 42 degrees. Tomorrow we're looking at a high of 60, a low at 40, and more rain. I'm Tayan. For more news and weather, make us your homepage at MyCentralOregon.com.
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0: So Easy to Fall in Love by Olivia Dean on the Peak 104.1. Hey, thanks for tuning in to the Lazy Lunch Hour, brought to you by Lazy Boy of Bend. Long live the lazy. Find comfort that fits your life on Northeast Windy Knolls Drive at Lazy Boy of Bend. I have a giveaway for you, Central Oregon. It's Five Finger Death Punch and Cody Jinks with special guest Ava Under Fire. They'll be at the Cascades Amphitheater in Ridgefield, Washington on September 12th. So I'm looking for caller number 4 right now at 541-317-1041 to win a pair of tickets. Again, that number to call is 541-317-1041, and I'm looking for caller number 4. Caller number 4 will win a pair of tickets to go see Five Finger Death Punch, Cody Jinks, and Ava Under Fire at the Cascades Amphitheater on September 12th. Caller number 4 at 541-317-1041.
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Angels by Vanessa Carlton on the Beak 104.1. I'm Tay, and it's Wednesday, which means that I'm going to share something with you that hopefully brings a little bit of wisdom into your life. And today I've got a little story for you. It's called The Seven Wonders of the World. A group of American school children were asked to list what they thought were the present seven wonders of the world. There are some disagreements. The following received the most votes, though: the Egypt's Great Pyramids, Taj Mahal, Grand Canyon, Panama Canal, Empire State Building, St. Peter's Basilica, I don't know how to say that, and the Great Wall of China. While gathering the votes, the teacher noted that one student had not finished her paper yet, so she asked the girl if she was having trouble with her list. The little girl replied, "Yes, a little. I couldn't quite make up my mind because there are so many." The teacher said, "Well, tell us what you have and maybe we can help." The girl hesitated, then read, "I think the seven wonders of the world are to see, to hear, to touch, to taste, to feel, to laugh, to love." The room was so quiet you could hear a pin drop. The things we overlook as simple and ordinary and that we take for granted are truly wondrous. A gentle reminder that the most precious things in life cannot be built by hand or bought by man. I love this story, and it is the perfect story for Wisdom Wednesday because it reminds us that there is so much in life that we take for granted, and it's wise to not do that. So let's not

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7: Today's high is 59 with an 80% chance of rain. The low will drop down to 42 tonight and a 40% chance of rain tonight. Tomorrow we're looking at a high of 60, low at 40, and a chance of more rain. I'm Tay, and for more news and weather, make us your homepage at MyCentralOregon.com.
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2: Today's high is 59, 80% chance of rain. Tomorrow we're looking at a high of 60, low at 40 and more rain. And tonight's low will drop down to 42 with more rain. I'm Day, and for more news and weather, make us your homepage at mycentraloregon.com.
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0: Hi, Olivia Rodrigo on the Peak 104.1. I'm Tay, and I am the kind of person who, if my house is a mess, I cannot think straight. And I've got mental health issues as well. So on top of already being a little cray-cray, I go even more cray-cray when my house is a mess. And let me tell you, my house is absolutely ridiculous right now. I have been so busy these past couple of weeks that I haven't been able to actually do a good clean in my house. Plus, we've got my entire garage filled with my in-laws' stuff because we cleaned out their storage unit after my father-in-law passed away recently. And it is like we've got no place to put anything right now. I will be having a garage sale soon because there's a lot of stuff that I need to get rid of. Not just stuff that like I got from the storage unit, but also there are things like I have exercise equipment in my garage that has been there for a year now, and my husband and I don't touch it. So I finally convinced him, like, let's just sell it. We're not going to use it. We have a gym membership. Like, we don't need it. So we're going to sell everything that we don't need. I need this garage sale so bad because my anxiety really has to let go of some stuff. Hey, stay tuned for more Central Oregon's best music on the Peak 104.1.
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3: There's an 80% chance of rain today, the high at 59 and the low at 42, with more rain tonight. Tomorrow, we're looking at a 30% chance of rain, high at 60 and low at 40. I'm Dan. For more news and weather, make us your homepage today at MyCentralOregon.com.
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0: Paparazzi by Lady Gaga on The Peak 104.1. 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
1: There's an 80% chance of rain today. The high at 59 and the low at 42 with more rain tonight. Tomorrow's high is 60 with the low at 40 and a 30% chance of rain. I'm Tay, and for more news and weather, make us your homepage today at mycentraloregon.com.
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0: Umbrella by Rihanna on Central Oregon's Best Music, The Peak 104.1. I'm Tay, and it's been so wonderful bringing you all of Central Oregon's best music today. 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
2: The high is 59 with an 80% chance of rain. The low will drop down to 42 tonight with more rain. Tomorrow, we're looking at a high of 60, low at 40, and more rain. I'm Tay, and for more news and weather, make us your homepage today at MyCentralOregon.com.
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2: Metro Boomin along with 21 Savage in the weekend on the Peak 104.1. Good afternoon. This is Sergio. It is Wednesday, the 2nd of September, and I'm here. I'm hanging with you all the way till about 7 o'clock. I have your final opportunity to win some Five Finger Death Punch tickets in the next hour. So keep that phone close by. Also, if you're trying to get out and do something in the next hour, I'll give you details on a couple happenings going on around the area. Keep it here. It is Central Oregon's best music, The Peak 104.1.
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2: It's going to be cooling down to 44 degrees tonight. Tomorrow, we're going to have clouds, some light showers, a high of 62, 42 at night, and on Friday, more of the same with a high of 60. I'm Sergio. 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

0: Billie Eilish on the Peak 104.1. Listening to Brooke and Jeffrey weekday mornings. Brooke and Jeffrey have phone taps. 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That's trivia with a shocking twist. And Brooke and Jeffrey have their opinion and hot takes on whatever's going viral, trending, or just plain weird in the world. That's Brooke and Jeffrey every weekday morning on the Peak 104.1.
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0: Midnight Sun on the Peak 104.1, and it is cloudy and gloomy, but I'm sure you already knew that. And honestly, I have no problem with it. We've enjoyed summer weather, so let's just get some moisture in the air, if you will. And remember to be safe on those roads. I know some of you still have your studded tires, so you'll be fine. But the other people with normal tires might get slick, so just be careful. And if you are trying to get out and do something in the next hour, I'll give you details on a couple happenings going on around the area. And I do have those final pair of tickets to go see Five Finger Death Punch to give away. So keep it here. It is Central Oregon's best music, The Peak 104.1.
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2: It'll be cooling down to 44 degrees tonight. Tomorrow, clouds, some light showers, and a high of 62. 42 at night, and on Friday, clouds with some rain. I'm Sergio. For more news and weather, go to MyCentralOregon.com and make it your home page today.
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0: Lady Gaga on the Peak 104.1. Five Finger Death Punch is going to be at the Cascades Amphitheater in Ridgefield, Washington next Saturday. That's the 12th of September. And they're going to be there along with Cody Jinx and Ava Under Fire. 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That's Five Finger Death Punch next Saturday, September 12th at the Cascades Amphitheater in Ridgefield, Washington. Number is 541-317-1041. I will be waiting for caller number 4. Good luck.
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1: It's going to be cooling down to 44 degrees tonight. Tomorrow,
2: clouds and light showers and a high of 62.
1: 42 in the evening, and on Friday,
2: clouds, a little bit of rain and a high of 60.
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Leona Lewis on the Peak 104.1. And the weather's a little weird right now, but I just want to let you know, if you're in Redmond and you're trying to get out and do something, make your way over to American Legion Park. It is music on the green. There's going to be local artisans, makers, and food trucks, as well as live music. So if you're in Redmond trying to get out and do something, make your way over to American Legion Park off Rimrock Way. It's going to be happening at 6 o'clock, goes all the way to 7:30. And again, the weather's looking a little weird, so just keep that in mind and dress accordingly. For Music on the Green, that's in Redmond at American Legion Park. And if you're looking for more activities, go to

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Lincoln Park on the Peak 104.1. And that is one of those bands I've seen twice at different points of the band's, I guess you could say, versions of them. And first of all, rest in peace to Chester. But yeah, they're a great band. I was real skeptical the second time I got to see them. But yeah, once I saw them live, I was like, all right, this makes a little more sense. So don't hate on Linkin Park just yet. Yeah, they got a weird new singer. But when it comes down to it, she can sing the songs. Not all of them, but

0: when you have a once-in-a-lifetime talent, it's kind of hard to fill those shoes. So shout out to Linkin Park. I do have more of Central Oregon's best music coming up. Keep it here. 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
0: It's going to be cooling down to 44 degrees tonight. Tomorrow, clouds, some light showers and a high of 62. 42 at night. And on Friday, a little more rain with a high of 60 degrees. I'm Sergio. For more news and weather, go to MyCentralOregon.com and make it your homepage today.
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